0: Si es radio, es doblado.
1: Ladies and gentlemen, as you know, we have something special down here at Birdland this evening, a recording for Blue Note Records.

0: Fucking hell, great track,
1: 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Oh, mate, love it. It's quality. Listen. Pure quality, bruv.
0: Bruv, what's her name again?
1: What? Nah, you watch that song.
0: What's her name?
1: Yeah, you watch
0: that. No, not you, bruv. What? The girl on the...
1: Fergie, my bad, bruv. I start again. I thought she was my name. What's my name? Why did you say that was my
0: name? Not your name, geez. How the fuck the girl on the track, mate?
1: Shut up.
0: Blinding song.
1: It's quality.
0: Listen, how's it go?
1: London.
0: No, it's not like that, mate.
1: No, but no, what?
0: London. That's the one.
1: What,
0: bruv.
1: London?
0: No, bro. London.
1: London.
0: Yo.
2: W.

0: Estás escuchando
1: W Radio 100.1.
2: Vamos a escucharlos.
3: Yes, club. Get down tonight, come on, yeah, get down tonight.